I'm so fucked up, but you don't seem to care. I'm out of luck, but I know you are there. All of these wounds I'm trying to repair. All of these words between the kick and snare.

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Yeah, I can finally be totally honest. It's like I'm looking down the barrel of a gun. I don't feel embarrassed even if I suck. I'm always craving an experience that feels dangerous. And maybe this is it, maybe it's what I need.

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Yeah, I can finally be totally honest. It's like I'm looking down the barrel of a gun. I don't feel embarrassed even if I suck. I'm always craving an experience that feels dangerous. And maybe this is it, maybe it's what I need.

Look, if you had one shot, one opportunity to seize everything you ever wanted in one moment, would you capture it?

is what it is, mate. Definitely. Lover, the night Jordan Dean singer. Yes, I def de schrammelt gin vu mees bis Fridays bei mir an der Mission Toxity. Matt and I and Fiona alternative release look at the Get Down Services. Here we go. Fiona and I are excellent at Black Massive Champion yesterday. Disc, by the way, I have seen a single of Fiona. That was a couple of Lentils. Can you see me, mate? See?

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1: Wow, look at her.
0: I know.
1: Man, I've never seen Sharon look so bad before.
0: I did once before, but this is pretty bad.
1: Yeah, what do you think she got up to last night?

sounding very Laurel and Hardy. On a laurels, artsy, deplorable carvings, avoiding win-loss dichotomy, litmus testing my own toxicity, categorical error, botched history. Look at the page and see the word missing. This flow my inalienable right, halogen bulb light, jelly donut, gilded lily with my hillbillies on fiddling spoons, fiddler rules, prince of the corduroy coons, bust the jazz hands, she hit the lumpy dance, Lakeem Shabazz enters deep trance, levitating, discreet demands, steady pressure, no hesitating, pointer finger callous, pigeon pecking, no malice, and that could change with some introspecting. That's very interesting. That's very interesting. And that could change with some introspecting. That's very interesting. And then I played pinball with Zev Love X. And then I played pinball with Zev Love X. Then I played pinball with Zev Love X. Rap forever, run your tape deck.

shouts to the middle rank. It's dog eat dog, a big bank, take little bank. And shouts to the ink tank for painting my lemons gold. External modem, used to download centerfolds. It's taking all day for a mislabeled JPEG. Eight leg, body rock, rhyming like J Treads. I'm what the fire burns, flame is what I deserve. My wallet getting lighter, trying to guess what I might have earned, heavy. Hold it down like a tongue depressed. Nonetheless, mother, fuck more and cuddle less. Rudderless, big dumb history. I should have chose a gig with income consistently.

strength divine to figure this world out. It seems so big in this experience. It is intense and it will blow me down. I bend but never breathe. I straighten my back, I breathe in deep. Here I am in need. I crawl, I weep, I pray.